0: 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Weather.
1: Rain affecting much of Scotland on Monday and some scattered showers across Northern Ireland. Fine elsewhere with some hot sunshine, highs of 27 degrees Celsius.

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1: Andy Burnham says he'll be relentless in tackling small boat crossings by migrants. Speaking on a visit to Dover, the Prime Minister said progress has been made, but he said he was not complacent on the issue.
2: Every level we've got to come at this, but crucially, increasing the enforcement activity. So there's been a doubling of enforcement officers through the National Crime Agency on the UK side of the Channel, and French specialist officers are now similarly doubled in number, working on the beaches over there.
1: A British national is reported to have survived after two firefighting helicopters collided mid-air. It happened near Athens while tackling a major wildfire. Two crew members from Greece and Denmark were killed in the crash. And the universities of Greenwich and Kent have merged to create the UK's first super university. With more than 50,000 students across four campuses, it becomes the third largest university in the country. That's the latest from Radio News Hub. I'm Grace McIntosh.
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1: Rain affecting much of Scotland on Monday and some scattered showers across Northern Ireland. Fine elsewhere with some hot sunshine, highs of 27 degrees Celsius.

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0: change your life. You ain't even know how to right. I taught you right. You ain't even heard of Grace Bay till I bought the flight. You ain't even know how cold you was till I bought your ice. You can't even look at him the same. We a different type. You just text me tripping, I reply, have a safe flight. Wanna stick around for the ride, baby, hold on tight.
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1: The Prime Minister says he'll be relentless in tackling small boat crossings. More than 2,000 people have crossed the English Channel in small boats since Mr. Burnham became Prime Minister. However, the overall number compared to 2025 is down significantly. Home Secretary Shabana Mahmood says she's focused on tackling the issue.
2: Look, I think the most important thing that people need to hear from their Home Secretary is that I'm doing whatever it takes to secure our border. And that is what I've been absolutely laser-like focused on from the moment I became the Home Secretary.
1: Tens of thousands of young people starting university next month have received their first dose of the meningitis B vaccine. It's part of a one-off NHS programme following deadly outbreaks earlier this year. US President Donald Trump says he's called off planned US strikes on Iran. It's after Gulf allies urged him to reconsider. And the Commonwealth Games have come to a close in Glasgow with a spectacular ceremony featuring music, dancing and fireworks. From Radio News Hub, I'm Grace McIntosh.
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1: Rain affecting much of Scotland on Monday and some scattered showers across Northern Ireland. Fine elsewhere with some hot sunshine, highs of 27 degrees Celsius.

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1: Andy Burnham says he'll be relentless in tackling small boat crossings by migrants. Speaking on a visit to Dover, the Prime Minister said progress has been made on bringing down the number of crossings, but said he was not complacent on the issue.
2: Every level we've got to come at this, but crucially, increasing the enforcement activity. So there's been a doubling of enforcement officers through the National Crime Agency on the UK side of the Channel, and French specialist officers are now similarly doubled in number, working on the beaches over there.
1: A British national is reported to have survived after two firefighting helicopters collided mid-air while tackling a major wildfire near Athens. Two crew members from Greece and Denmark were killed in the crash. And Dominic Calvert-Lewin scored twice as Leeds came from two goals down to beat Liverpool 4-2 in a pre-season friendly in Chicago. For the new Reds boss, Andoni Iraola, the shock defeat exposed some issues ahead of the new season. From Radio News Hub, I'm Grace McIntosh.
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1: Rain affecting much of Scotland on Monday and some scattered showers across Northern Ireland. Fine elsewhere with some hot sunshine, highs of 27 degrees Celsius.

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1: The Prime Minister says he'll be relentless in tackling small boat crossings. More than 2,000 people have crossed the English Channel in small boats since Mr. Burnham became Prime Minister. However, the overall number compared to 2025 is down significantly. Home Secretary Shabana Mahmood says she's focused on tackling the issue.
2: Look, I think the most important thing that people need to hear from their Home Secretary is that I'm doing whatever it takes to secure our border. And that is what I've been absolutely laser-like focused on from the moment I became the Home Secretary.
1: Tens of thousands of young people starting university next month have received their first dose of the meningitis B vaccine. It's part of a one-off NHS programme following deadly outbreaks earlier this year. US President Donald Trump says he's called off planned US strikes on Iran. It's after Gulf allies urged him to reconsider. And the Commonwealth Games have come to a close in Glasgow with a spectacular ceremony featuring music, dancing and fireworks. From Radio News Hub, I'm Grace McIntosh.
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1: Rain affecting much of Scotland on Monday and some scattered showers across Northern Ireland. Fine elsewhere with some hot sunshine, highs of 27 degrees Celsius. Stop.

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2: Oh. 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No wonder they sound miffed. So let's lend them a paw. Let's take our rubbish with us and bin it properly. National Highways. And what's that? They said thanks very much.
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1: The Prime Minister says his government will be relentless in tackling small boat crossings. Phil Towers can tell us more.
2: Andy Burnham says crossings have fallen significantly compared with this time last year, but insists there is more to be done. The PM says the government is increasing enforcement against people smuggling gangs while expanding safe and legal routes for those in genuine need. More than 14,500 people have crossed the channel so far this year. That is down 43% on the same point last year.
1: Tens of thousands of young people due to start university next month and now received their first meningitis B vaccine after a number of outbreaks in March left three teenagers dead. Heat health alerts will come into force for large parts of England this morning, with some areas forecast to be hotter than Greek holiday hotspots. The Met Office says temperatures could reach 35 degrees Celsius in the southeast later. And the curtains closed on another Commonwealth Games. England came in second, while Scotland and Wales finished fifth and ninth respectively. Glasgow handed over to Ahmedabad in India, who will host the 2030 Games. From Radio News Hub, I'm Frankie Hersine.
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1: Dry with hot sunny spells in the south, cloudier further north and west, with some outbreaks of rain at times, particularly across Scotland. Highs of 31 degrees Celsius in the south and a few degrees cooler in the north.

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1: Andy Burnham says he's determined to grip the issue of small boat crossings after visiting the UK's Border Operations Centre in Dover. Bill Towers reports.
2: Well, the Prime Minister insists his government won't be complacent despite a sharp fall in arrivals this year so far. Speaking during a visit to Dover, he pledged to be relentless in targeting people smuggling gangs while creating safe and legal routes for refugees. Well, more than 14,500 people have crossed the Channel so far this year. That is 43% fewer than at the same point last year.
1: Tens of thousands of teenagers who are starting university next month have already had their first meningitis B vaccine. Three young people died as a result of outbreaks earlier this year. A British national is reported to have been aboard one of the two firefighting helicopters that crashed in Greece. They're said to be among the survivors. The two people who died were Greek and Danish. And Ariana Grande says she plans to take a break from public-facing work and the scrutiny that it brings. A spokesperson for the singer says she'll be taking a break when she ends her Eternal Sunshine tour in London later this month. From Radio News Hub, I'm Frankie Hersa.
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1: Dry with hot sunny spells in the south, cloudier further north and west, with some outbreaks of rain at times, particularly across Scotland. Highs of 31 degrees Celsius in the south and a few degrees cooler in the north.
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Rihanna with If It's Lovin' That You Want, kicking off today's Happy Hits Radio Breakfast Show. A very good morning to you. 7:06 on Monday, the 3rd of August. I don't know about you, it's a bit early in the day for a bit of lovin', but a nice bacon sandwich would do wonders. Anyway, good morning to you. Vincent Lacey here. How are you? Hope you're keeping well. It's a public holiday in Ireland and in Scotland today. But never fear, you get one at the end of the month. Just keep counting down those days. Anyway, coming up, Adam and the Ants, Calvin Harris and Friends, and Ray. But first, here's the Venga Boys.

Happy Hits Radio on a Monday morning. Hope you're keeping well. And if you'd like to get in touch with the station, we'd love to hear from you. 07507211766 is the text line. There's no network access charge, although your provider may charge you one SMS message from your plan, unless you have unlimited UK SMS. That number again, 07507211766. Don't forget, you can also email us studio@happyhits.co.uk.

0: nothing, so there's nothing to regret. Other than this 4-foot kick drum pounding on my head.
1: 7:25 on Monday morning, Vincent Lacey here on Happy Hits Radio with The Breakfast Show. And coming up after the break, Robbie Williams and Kylie Minogue, Miley Cyrus and The Architects with Nana after Baltimora next.
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0: Monday, the 3rd of August, on this day in music history, in 1963, the Beatles played their last ever performance at Liverpool's Cavern Club. A power cut plunged the cavern into temporary darkness during the set, but during it, the group performed an acoustic version of When I'm 64, a song they wouldn't release for another 4 years. In 1986, the News of the World printed an interview with 16-year-old model Mandy Smith, who revealed her 2.5-year affair with Rolling Stone Bill Wyman. Just pausing for everyone to do the maths there. And in 2007, Queen guitarist Brian May handed in his astronomy PhD thesis, 36 years after abandoning it to join the band.
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2: The band Massive Attack have called being banned from Singapore a surreal experience after displaying a Palestinian flag during their show. After unfurling and displaying the flag whilst performing, they were subject to a police investigation, which led them to be banned from the country. They said they did not imagine that merely holding up a flag of a sovereign state recognised by over 150 countries would violate any law. Oscar winner Taika Waititi has said that people must embrace technology or be left behind, adding that she thinks humans will be fine. The 50-year-old New Zealand filmmaker has directed and produced the upcoming film Clara and the Sun, starring Jenny Ortega as an AI figure who finds friendship in a complicated young woman. And up-and-coming journalists aged between 18 and 30 are being offered the chance to win up to £2,500 in cash and career mentoring under a new awards initiative launched with support from the Queen. The Queen Camilla Future of Journalism Awards will give 25 winning journalists each year a cash prize for training, equipment, and travel.

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1: The Prime Minister says his government will be relentless in tackling small boat crossings. Phil Towers can tell us more.
2: Andy Burnham says crossings have fallen significantly compared with this time last year, but insists there is more to be done. The PM says the government is increasing enforcement against people smuggling gangs while expanding safe and legal routes for those in genuine need. More than 14,500 people have crossed the channel so far this year. That is down 43% on the same point last year.
1: Tens of thousands of young people due to start university next month have now received their first meningitis B vaccine. So after a number of outbreaks in March left three teenagers dead, first-year students are seven times more likely to catch meningitis than their peers. Heat health alerts will come into force for large parts of England this morning, with some areas forecast to be hotter than Greek holiday hotspots. The Met Office say we could see highs of 35 Celsius. And the curtains closed on another Commonwealth Games, with Australia storming to the top of the medal table. England came in second, while Scotland and Wales finished fifth and ninth, respectively. From Radio News Hub, I'm Frankie Hess. Sign.
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1: Dry with hot sunny spells in the south, cloudier further north and west, with some outbreaks of rain at times, particularly across Scotland. Highs of 31 degrees Celsius in the south and a few degrees cooler in the north.
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Madness with the final song before their 1986 split. It was their last single for 6 years. And actually, it made the top 20 in the UK just about, but it reached the top 10 in Ireland. Anyway, that kicks off hour two of today's Happy Hits Radio Breakfast Show. Welcome back. 8:06, Monday, the 3rd of August. Vincent Lacey here. How are you? Hope you're keeping well. And I hope you're having a good morning so far. If you've just joined us, you're very welcome too. Hope you're having a good one as well. Coming up, we've a song from 1976 from Cliff Richard. But first, here's Keith Urban with Pink.

Oh, still sounds good, doesn't it? Cliff Richard with a huge hit from spring 1976. Surprisingly, not one of his number one hits. It just made it into the top 10, but, well, still sounds good today. Anyway, you're on Happy Hits Radio this Monday morning. It's a public holiday in Ireland and Scotland, but never fear, you get one here in England in a few weeks' time. So just keep tracking through, eh?

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0: Monday, the 3rd of August, on this day in 2004, Saddam Hussein's daughter, Ragad, reveals her willingness to hire an American lawyer as long as her father gets a fair trial, because that's how that works. In 2005, thieves steal three worthless copies of Edvard Munch's paintings from an Oslo hotel. In fairness, everyone knows hotels hang priceless artwork in every bedroom.
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2: The band Massive Attack have called being banned from Singapore a surreal experience after displaying a Palestinian flag during their show. After unfurling and displaying the flag whilst performing, they were subject to a police investigation, which led them to be banned from the country. They said they did not imagine that merely holding up a flag of a sovereign state recognised by over 150 countries would violate any law. Oscar winner Taika Waititi has said that people must embrace technology or be left behind, adding that she thinks humans will be fine. The 50-year-old New Zealand filmmaker has directed and produced the upcoming film Clara and the Sun, starring Jenny Ortega as an AI figure who finds friendship in a complicated young woman. And up-and-coming journalists aged between 18 and 30 are being offered the chance to win up to £2,500 in cash and career mentoring under a new awards initiative launched with support from the Queen. The Queen Camilla Future of Journalism Awards will give 25 winning journalists each year a cash prize for training, equipment, and travel.

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5 to 9, that's almost it for another Happy Hits Radio Breakfast Show. Vincent Lacey about to sign off. Thanks for letting me keep you company. I'm back again tomorrow morning from 7 a.m. Hope you can join me then to stand by for Mark Ely. He's up after the news with another 3 hours of Happy Hits, and he'll be starting with the Hall of Fame. See you tomorrow. Enjoy the rest of your Monday.

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1: Andy Burnham says he's determined to grip the issue of small boat crossings after visiting the UK's Border Operations Centre in Dover. Will Towers reports.
2: Well, the Prime Minister insists his government won't be complacent despite a sharp fall in arrivals this year so far. Speaking during a visit to Dover, he pledged to be relentless in targeting people smuggling gangs while creating safe and legal routes for refugees. Well, more than 14,500 people have crossed the Channel so far this year. That is 43% fewer than at the same point last year.
1: Tens of thousands of teenagers who are starting university next month have already had their first meningitis B vaccine. Three young people died as a result of outbreaks earlier this year, including the largest and fastest seen in the UK. Drivers have stolen an average of nearly £200,000 of fuel every day since the start of the Iran war. Analysis from Forecourt Eye shows incidents of it have risen up by 20%. And a number of heat health alerts are now in place across England. Amber alerts will be in place for the East Midlands, East of England, South East and London until 9 a.m. on Wednesday. 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
1: Dry with hot sunny spells in the south, cloudy further north and west, with some outbreaks of rain at times, particularly across Scotland. Highs of 31 degrees Celsius in the south and a few degrees cooler in the north.
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6: All right then, morning you. Daniel Moore in for Mark Ely this morning. Thank you, Vincent. We'll catch you tomorrow. Right, 3rd of August then. And you know how this works. We're going to play you four songs, all from 1 year. And if you know it, 07507 211 766. Tell me your name and your year of guess. Let's go with track number one.
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0: Like.
1: I'm Van Buren, and this is what it feels like starting off the Hall of Fame today. We just play you four songs. They've all got 1 year in common, and your job is to work out what that year is this morning. And my job is to give you some hints to help you out with that. So first of all, the year in question started on a Tuesday. Just thought you'd want to know that one. That's a pretty, that could be any year, couldn't it? Well, maybe not, maybe not. You've got to be really good at maths to get that one in a heartbeat, though. Also, in this particular year, Pope Francis was elected. There was a royal birth here in the UK. Prince George of Cambridge was born to Prince William and Kate Middleton. And some new dictionary words, selfie and twerk, were officially added. And yes, twerk was a Miley Cyrus endorsed word at the time. But what's the year? If you think you know, 07507 211 766.

Rascal and Robbie Williams. That was a collaboration of this year through me. Welcome aboard. Morning, it's Daniel Moore in for Mark Ely today. So, some other things that happened in the year on the Hall of Fame today. Microsoft revealed a new games console. The Xbox One was first unveiled in this year. It came out a little bit later after that. And it came complemented with a video game called The Last of Us. But what was the year? 07507 2116.

James said, as soon as Icona Pop started playing, yeah, it's 2015, 100%. Yeah, no, it's not. But if you think you do know the right answer, your name and your year of guess, it's just for a bit of fun. 07507

Now, it doesn't feel like that long ago, this particular year, but it was. Fuse ODG and Antenna, the last on the Hall of Fame today. But what year are we in? Melody has it right this morning. As does Lucas saying, is it 2013? Yes, it is. Well done if you said that as well today. The Hall of Fame back tomorrow morning from 9.

0: I've had Sharon's drunk before it. This is Happy It's Radio, the radio station with more music variety. In an hour's time, we're going to get into your at work anthems. 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Just let me know what two songs I can get on for you, what your name is, and where you're working.
1: Hey, Jill. You know the old sugar daddy. They be tricking. They tell them girls.

0: Always has a nice vibe, doesn't it, Lamar? With Dance With You, it's Happy Hits Radio. Good morning. It's Daniel Moore hanging out with you here. Monday, the 3rd of August. Right, stick right where you are. Don't forget, after 10 o'clock, we have your At Work anthems as well. You still have time to get involved with that. 07507211766. Just tell me your name, where you're working, and what two songs we can play for you.
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It's Megan Thee Stallion teaming up with Beyonce and Savage. Fifth Harmony and He Liked That Before It. Hello, a very good morning. It's Daniel Moore in for Mark Ely. 20 to 10 is the time.

It's Belinda Carlisle and Leave a Light On. Tiny Tempo and Zara Larsson before that one with Girls Like. This is Happy Hits Radio. Hello, good morning, welcome aboard. My name's Daniel Moore. We did till 3 p.m. today. Long old shift. But if you want to help me with these shifts, by the way, Please can you? All you got to do, if you're interested in becoming a radio presenter, you might not have had any experience before. Maybe you've dabbled. Maybe you've dabbled a lot. Whatever your experience level, we want to hear from you. 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And I mean that, by the way. Right, you can get involved. 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We'd be thrilled to hear from you. Right, let's keep it going as we approach 10 o'clock this morning.

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1: The Prime Minister says his government will be relentless in tackling small boat crossings. Rob Jones is the head of operations at the National Crime Agency.
2: The gangs that are involved in this activity are ruthless. They have no rules, they don't care about the migrants, and they are exploiting them at scale. We're acting to both preserve life but prevent crossings. And we act not just in the UK but overseas and upstream from the threat.
1: The 35-year-old man's been arrested after the death of a 9-year-old girl who was found seriously injured at an industrial estate in Arbroath. Police Scotland say she was found just after midnight this morning and later died in hospital in Dundee. Tens of thousands of teenagers who are starting university next month have already had their first meningitis B vaccine. Three young people died as a result of outbreaks earlier this year, including the largest and fastest seen in the UK. And heat health alerts are now in force for large parts of England this morning, with some areas forecast to be hotter than Greek holiday hotspots. The Met Office says temperatures could reach 35 Celsius in the southeast later. From Radio News Hub, I'm Frankie Hersine.
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1: Cloudy in the north with some outbreaks of rain at times, particularly across Scotland. Elsewhere dry with sunny spells and feeling very hot, with highs of 31 degrees Celsius in the south and a few degrees cooler in

Cause I gotta have faith. It's George Michael and Faith. Happy It's Radio, 5 minutes past 10 on your Monday morning. And I'm sitting in for Mark Ely all morning today. Right, keep it where you got it because your At Work anthems are here in just under half an hour's time. You've still got time to get involved with that. Studio at happyits.co.uk, or you can go onto the text line 07507211766. Either way, I need to know who you are, where you're working, and what two songs we can play for you.

Lady Gaga and Abracadabra. Camille Jones with Freddie LeGrand and the Creeps before it. Hello, good morning. Right, keep it where you've got it. Your at-work anthems will be decided in a few moments' time. You still got time to get involved, though. You haven't got long, though. 07507 211766 is my number in the text line today.

They're just so likeable, aren't they? McFly and All About You. It's 10:15 on your Monday morning. This is Daniel Moore getting you through your day. Welcome aboard if you're just joining us. We're about to jump into At Work Anthems. That's the part of the show where you tell us what, well, basically, what songs we can play for you, where you're working, how we're going to help you through your workday today. 07507 211766 or studio at happyits.co.uk.

0: It's Rachel Stevens and more. Great name, by the way. It's Happy It's Radio with me, Daniel Moore. And I'm with you all the way until 3 this afternoon. Right, going to play you some Avril Lavigne next.
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0: Avril Lavigne, and Here's to Never Growing Up. It's Happy Hits Radio. Hello, good morning. Daniel Moore in for Mark Ely this morning. Right, okay, it's time for At Work Anthems. And this one, I'm going to love this. So at JD Williams, we say hello this morning to Jasmine, who says, I want to go back to my early 2000 roots. Can you play me this and this? Well, yes is the answer to that. Let's go, Jasmine. Track number one. Oh, this one's gorgeous. And it throws me back to my youth too. So I'm with you today. It's Christina.
1: At Work Anthems.

gorgeous and great choice, by the way, Jasmine. Hello, this is Happy Hits Radio. 10:30, and we're in the middle of At Work Anthems. Today we're at JD Williams with Jasmine, and this one, oh yeah. Jasmine, you've got a bit of me today. I'm loving this. Some Pink for you now.

So good. Pink and Family Portrait rounding off today's At Work anthems. Thank you, Jasmine. That was brilliant. Now, if you want to go to the high standards of Jasmine for your workplace, you can just get involved with our At Work anthems weekdays from 10:30 here on Happy Hits Radio. And you can pretty much get involved from 9:30 onwards. And that is every day. But it's popular, so you need to make sure that you're getting in there. We do pick them at random. So if you haven't got in today, keep trying. 07507 211766 or studio@happyhits.co.uk.

Duffy and Warwick Avenue. It's Happy Hits Radio. Coming up to 11 o'clock, where we have history for you. Just some old school anthems, just to keep your day ticking along quite nicely. It's Monday after all, so we've got to get through it in the best way possible, right? And with that, it's Charlie XCX and Sam Smith in the city.

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1: Lighthouse Family and Lifted before it. Happy It's Radio. Good afternoon. So good morning, I should say. It's Daniel Moore with you. I am with you all the way through to the afternoon, so I best get my good afternoon practices in, hey? All right, coming up to 11, well, we've got some history for you next.

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1: Andy Burnham says he's determined to grip the issue of small boat crossings after visiting the UK's Border Operations Centre in Dover. The Prime Minister insists his government won't be complacent despite a sharp fall in arrivals this year. But Shadow Home Secretary Chris Philp says the decline isn't down to the government's actions.
2: Well, the only thing stopping illegal immigrants getting to the UK is the high wave height in the English Channel this year. A fishing boat skipper told me that last week. I was in northern France last Wednesday, and I witnessed hundreds of illegal immigrants taking off from the French coast.
1: A man's been arrested after the death of a 9-year-old girl in Arbroath. She was found with serious injuries at an industrial estate and later died in hospital. Police say a 35-year-old was arrested in connection with her death. A British national is reportedly among the survivors after two firefighting helicopters crashed in Greece. Two people are reported to have died in the crash. And the curtains closed on another Commonwealth Games, with Australia storming to the top of the medal table. England came in second, while Scotland and Wales finished fifth and ninth, respectively. From Radio News Hub, I'm Frankie Hersine.
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1: Cloudy in the north with some outbreaks of rain at times, particularly across Scotland. Elsewhere dry with sunny spells and feeling very hot, with highs of 31 degrees Celsius in the south and a few degrees cooler in the north.
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4: Just after 11 a.m., let's get into some old school anthems. 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

0: 오빤 강남 쌍남 쌍남.
1: Yes, why not? History with old school anthems. It's 11:15. Daniel Moyen from Mark Ely today. Okay, keep it where you've got it as we continue with those old school anthems now.

0: don't know what I know.
1: Old school anthems, never gonna not sound awesome, right? Chaka Demus and Pilers there with Murder, She Wrote. You got it with me, Daniel Moore. All the way until midday with Hitstory and, of course, on with you till 3 o'clock today.

0: Christine and was it Kershine? I can't remember ever pronounce his name. With Melissa Steele there with Drunk and Incapable. Of course, Mary J. Blige and Sunshine Anderson as well. Happy Hits Radio. It's 11:35. Right, that's it for history for today. But we, of course, have more tomorrow from 11. Of course, it's Happy Hits Radio, so you know the tunes are going to continue being lit all day long. And we've got the Noisettes next.
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Billy Gillies and Hannah Boylan. It's DNA on Happy It's Radio. Noisettes, Don't Upset the Rhythm. Hello, I'm with you all the way until three today. My name's Daniel Moore. I'm covering for Mark Ely today.

0: It's DJ Pine Piper. Do you really like it? Is it wicked? Obviously it is, because you got it on Happy Hits, right? Right, thank you very much for having us on this morning. I will be back with you in a few minutes' time as we hit 12 o'clock today. And, of course, sticking with you till 3, the professor's here after then, and some Courtney Everett from 7 p.m. tonight. Happy Hits Radio is the place to be for your Monday.
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1: Reform UK wants to use the Royal Navy to stop small boat crossings.
2: So Operation Fortress will be a combined military operation. It will save lives, it will help the French in fulfilling their job of stopping the boats, and it will save a huge amount of money.
1: That was their leader, Nigel Farage, speaking as he announced the plans. It comes as the Prime Minister, Andy Burnham, says his government will be relentless in tackling small boat crossings. Next, it's understood the English and Welsh associations have formally withdrawn their support for Gianni Infantino. It's over his efforts to sell off stakes in the World Cup to private investors. Infantino announced last week he was shelving the widely denounced plan that was rejected by three confederations. But his decade-long reign as the head of FIFA remains under intense scrutiny. And heat health alerts are in place for large parts of England. Some areas are even forecast to be hotter than holiday hotspots. That's the latest from Radio News Hub. I'm Tanita Sims.
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1: Cloudy in the north with some outbreaks of rain at times, particularly across Scotland. Elsewhere dry with sunny spells, highs of 31 degrees Celsius.
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0: Okay, we're in a new month. Hello, good afternoon. 3rd of August, it's Daniel Moore here. You got it on Happy Hits Radio. Let's keep your lunchtime flowing.
1: She wanna be in love, ay, ay, ay. She need to let it go, ay,

Chainsmokers and Halsey. It's Closer on Happy Hits Radio. Market Claude and I Need Your Love before it. This is Happy Hits Radio. Good afternoon, 12:15. It's Daniel Moore with you here. Lunchtime. What have you got for lunch today? Anything good? Did you have a good weekend, by the way? Yeah? Awesome. It's cooling down a little bit. However, my local fire service disagrees with that particular comment. What they want is one thing. Farmers want the same thing as well. In fact, I want it myself, actually. Rain.

It's Train and Drive By on Happy It's Radio 1226. Hello, good afternoon to you. This is Daniel Moore here for your lunchtime on your Monday afternoon. We're in a new month then, 3rd of August. All right then, we've got all the music you need to get through your Monday today. OMC and Sugar Babes coming up after JLS.

0: It's 12:30 on your Monday afternoon. This is Daniel Moore here. A very good afternoon to you. Right, keep it here. We've got some OMC and Sugar Babes for you in a bit.
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It's Sugar Babes and Push the Button. OMC, how bizarre before you got it unhappy. It's Radio Good Afternoon. It's Daniel Moore here. So this lunchtime, you might consider trying out something a bit new. Maybe you've never thought about it before. Maybe you have and maybe you've not got the confidence for it. Or maybe you're an old pro and you want to get back into the game. Or maybe just expand on what you already know. Well, we're the right place for you. Let me explain. 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
1: Great name. It's Daniel Moore here with Carla Rae Jepsen playing More. Of course, that's spelled with one O and my name is with two, in case you cared. Drake and What Did I Miss Before It? Happy It's Radio. Right, we're fast approaching 1 o'clock then on your Monday afternoon. Your lunchtime is all sorted here at Happy It's Radio. Right, keep it where you got it. We're going to catch up with the newsroom in a moment, all right? And let's get the latest weather forecast as well, just after 1 o'clock. Olivia Newton-John and John Travolta play now.

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1: Reports suggest the English and Welsh associations have formally withdrawn their support for Gianni Infantino over his effort to sell off stakes in the World Cup to private investors. Infantino announced last week he was shelving the widely denounced plan after it was rejected by three confederations, but his decade-long reign at the head of FIFA remains under intense scrutiny. Reform UK wants to use the Royal Navy to intercept all small boat crossings in the English Channel. Their leader, Nigel Farage, announced the plans this morning.
2: Our policy of securely picking people up and safely taking them back to France falls within other conventions of international law.
1: It comes as the Prime Minister, Andy Burnham, says his government will be relentless in tackling small boat crossings. And Peaky Blinders creator Stephen Knight says he is thrilled after the West Midlands was recognised as an official production hub. That's following the success of the franchise. That's the latest from Radio News Hub. I'm Tanita Sims.
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1: Cloudy in the north with some outbreaks of rain at times, particularly across Scotland. Elsewhere dry with sunny spells, highs of 31 degrees Celsius.
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Just after 1 o'clock then on your Monday afternoon. Lunchtime with me, Daniel Moore. You got it on Happy Hits Radio, the radio station with more music variety, getting you through your work day.

Shania Twain and Giddy Up. It's 16 minutes past one. You got it on Happy It's Radio. Shaggy's in the summertime before it. Hello, good afternoon. If you're just joining us, my name's Daniel Moore and I've got your lunchtime sorted with more music variety. Right, Lady Gaga and Switch OTR coming up for you in a moment. But who remembers Matrix and Future Bound? Teaming up with Luke Bingham, It's All I Know on Happy It's Radio.

afternoon. You got on Happy It's Radio with me, Daniel Moore. Welcome to your Monday. If you'd like to get involved with us, by the way, you can send me a message anytime, 07507 211 766, or email studio@happyits.co.uk. 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Let's have a chat. Come on.

It's Rich OTR, A1 and J1. It's coming for you. Lady Gaga, Judas, before you got it on Happy Hits Radio for your Monday afternoon. It's Daniel Moore getting you through your Monday.

0: Fantastic. It's Freaks and the Creeps Get on the Dance Floor. It's Happy It's Radio. Right, okay, got a throwback for you in a moment, all right? And some Neo as well. And why not? Let's go back to 2001 where we could not get a particular song out of our heads.
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7: Ting drinking is very bad. Yo, I got a fake ID though.

Take Me Back today. Neo and Closer. It's Happy Hits Radio. Hello, good afternoon. It's Daniel Moore for your lunchtime. All right, got some Kylie coming up and some Nicole Scherzinger. But first, it's Coldplay.

It was one of the weirdest collaborations I ever thought I'd ever see in my life. Rihanna teaming up with Kanye. That, not so weird. And Paul McCartney. That was very bizarre. It was the squeaky noise you heard halfway through. Reminds me of a little scene in 101 Dalmatians 2, I think it was. Anyway, it's lunchtime, coming up to 2 o'clock then. Let's keep your afternoon flowing, all right? It's Daniel Moore with you. On with you till 3. The professor's here after then. And if you're into rock music, make sure you hear from 7. Of course, Courtney Everett has 2 hours of the good stuff for you.

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2: It's understood the English and Welsh associations have formally withdrawn their support for Gianni Infantino. It's over his effort to sell off stakes in the World Cup to private investors. Infantino announced last week he was shelving the widely denounced plans that were rejected by three confederations. Next, Reform UK wants to launch the largest military operation in the English Channel since World War II to stop small boat arrivals from France.
3: Operation Fortress will be a combined military operation. It will save lives. It will help the French in fulfilling their job of stopping the boats. And it will save a huge amount of money.
2: That was their leader, Nigel Farage, speaking as he announced the plans. It comes as the Prime Minister, Andy Burnham, says his government will be relentless in tackling small boat crossings. And heat health alerts are in place for large parts of England. Some areas are even forecast to be hotter than holiday hotspots. That's the latest from Radio News Hub. I'm Tanita Sims.
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2: Cloudy in the north with some outbreaks of rain at times, particularly across Scotland. Elsewhere dry with sunny spells, highs of 31 degrees Celsius.
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It's true. All of our lives here at Happy Hits HQ with Sark, if it wasn't for you turning it on. Thanks for having us on, by the way. If you want to have your say on what we're doing around here, you can, you know. We listen to you back. Not in a creepy way, but in a consensual, fill out a survey way. And that you can do on our website, happyhits.co.uk. Click on Listener Survey. Can you?

And who says Indy's dead? The last dinner party with Nothing Matters. Nathan Dorby with Rex, a heart still beating before it. More music variety on your Monday afternoon. It's Daniel Moore here on the 3rd of August. All right, going to play you some McFly in a moment and some Maytay and some Taylor. Some Tay-Tay. Maytay and Tay-Tay. Love it. Right, Bananarama, I Want You Back. It plays now. Happy It's Radio.

Bananarama, and I want you back. It's Happy It's Radio on your Monday afternoon. We're flying through your Monday, by the way. That's the good news. And some more good news, the professor's here from 3 o'clock. And even more good news, Courtney Everett from 7 p.m. You don't want to be anywhere else. Happy It's Radio's got your Monday covered. Bye.

as may say, it's history. Happy Hits Radio. Hello, good afternoon. My name's Daniel Moore and I'm with you till 3 o'clock. Right, let's keep the tunes coming your way.

0: Trust me, Taylor, it ain't worth it. Taylor Swift with The Man. It's Happy Hits Radio. 26 minutes past two. You got it with me, Daniel Moore, all the way till three this afternoon. On your Monday, right, keep it where you got it. You're going to absolutely love what I've got lined up for you next, okay? Because we're the station where everything's hand-picked, you know.
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6: I've been

Cinema and Never Gonna Let You Go. 35 minutes past 2 on your Monday. We're absolutely flying through. We're going to make sure that your Monday is done and dusted before you even know it, right? Okay, the B-52s, here's Rome.

0: All right, I'm done for now. Listen, I'll catch you tomorrow. The Professor is up next from 3 this afternoon. Courtney Everett with Rock, 2 hours of Rock from 7 p.m. tonight. 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
1: What is what, but they don't know what is what. They just strut. What the...

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1: Reports suggest the English and Welsh associations have formally withdrawn their support for FIFA president Gianni Infantino. It's over his efforts to sell off stakes in the World Cup to private investors. Next, Reform UK wants to use the Royal Navy to intercept all small boat crossings in the English Channel. Their leader Nigel Farage announced the plans this morning.
2: We are very confident that our policy of securely picking people up and safely taking them back to France, we are entirely confident that that falls within other conventions of international law.
1: It comes as the Prime Minister, Andy Burnham, says his government will be relentless in tackling small boat crossings. And journalist and broadcaster Rod Liddell has died after a short illness at the age of 66. In a statement, his children, Wilder, Tyler and Emmy, said he will always be their guide on how to live an extraordinary life. That's the latest from Radio News Hub. I'm Tanita Sims.
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1: It's a largely dry evening with warm spells. A few isolated thunderstorms are possible in southern England this evening. Cloudy elsewhere with outbreaks of rain. Lows of 15 degrees Celsius.
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5: What if? 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

0: Oh, never ask what if. Happy Hits Radio, it is the Professor. Welcome aboard. Thank you so much for being here. I hope your day is going smoothly. I know, dreaded first day, but hey, listen, it's almost done. A14 IT Services is here, so we're going to carry on through the rest of the afternoon. And just to put a smile on your face, here's a proper banger right now.
1: Song.

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1: Hey, well, the truth will out. Happy Hits Radio, it is the Professor, and truth of the matter is, I am happy to be here, I'm happy to see you, I hope your day is going well. Let's see, my weekend was kind of a wash, if I'm honest. I didn't end up working as much as usual, but I was just tired. You know what, I really have arrived at that part of my life where having to be out in the evening is just... I'm 50-50 on that. I had an event that I had to go to back on Friday, and, well, I came home exhausted, and that carried on through the weekend, right? Because I'm aging.

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1: 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Let's review them coming up next.

0: 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The gentle side of Genesis. 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
1: Double R with the factory rims. I got the 90 to US, the version of the bribes, I'm really a threat.
0: It's got to the point that I don't even care. I got jewels in a safe that I don't even wear.
1: Bro, I'll do it for some shoes and some clothes. You'll see what it'll do for a necklace. Right, sure, look like a spider. It's

Close at hand, creatures crawl in search of blood to terrorize your neighborhood. And whosoever shall be found without the soul for

I hate to say it, Halloween will be here before you know it. Happy Hits Radio, it is the Professor. So, I'm sitting here, you know, minding my own business, doing a little light radio programming, and Lizzie has decided she's just going to be in a nasty mood this morning. So she's just kind of laying here, low-grade, like, kind of just making annoyed sounds, right? And it's because there is a chance she might still have 3 or 4 bites of food left in a bowl, and Sven is still breathing, so there's a chance that he might get up and steal it from her. Now, obviously, it doesn't occur to her that, you know, if you just eat the food, you wouldn't have this issue, but no. We have to turn it into a dance, all right? Then it's obnoxious. Like, she just, I love that poor sweet baby, but good night.

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I'll tell you more next hour. I got

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1: The English and Welsh FAs are reportedly planning on withdrawing their support for FIFA president Gianni Infantino. It's after controversial plans for FIFA to sell stakes in a company to run their competitions were scrapped after the proposals were rejected by three confederations. Reform UK wants to launch the largest military operation in the English Channel since World War II to stop small boat arrivals from France.
2: So, Operation Fortress will be a combined military operation. It will save lives. It will help the French in fulfilling their job of stopping the boats, and it will save a huge amount of money.
1: That's their leader Nigel Farage speaking as he announced the plans. It comes as the Prime Minister says his government will be relentless in tackling small boat crossings. And last month was the driest July on record in England and Wales. It was even the driest month ever recorded in the south. From Radio News Hub, I'm Lucy Gorman-Lee.
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1: A dry evening for most, feeling very hot in the south. Cloudy at further north and west, with outbreaks of rain at times. A low of 15 degrees Celsius.
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back on my own. I've made a mess. Happy Hits Radio, it is the Professor. And, well, the early 2000s are about to come back in high style. I'll explain in about 7 minutes.

go to Ibiza. Why not? Happy Hits Radio. It is the Professor. All right. So you maybe have seen this online, doom scrolling social media, and it turns out MySpace is coming back. All right. So it hasn't really gone anywhere. It's just more or less dormant, right? I mean, it exists. It's a thing that you can access, right? But they've tried and tried to, like, keep the format relevant, but it just got crushed by, you know, Facebook, Instagram, all the rest of them. So it's owned by two brothers, Tim and Chris Vanderhook. So their company took hold of MySpace back in 2011. And they tried and tried to, like, turn it into this music format and, well, anyway. So, but they say that they are planning to change it up. And their main reason to do this is to combat what social media has become, where it's just this long, never-ending list of algorithm-decided nonsense that may or may not be of any interest to anybody. And I don't know how they're going to do that. Right? Like, I cannot imagine that MySpace will end up being the one that transforms the world of social media, but you never know.

0: guys.
1: 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And if you have not scoped out Happy Hits merchandise, now's a great time, okay? Well, actually, coming up here in just a second would be even better.

0: 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And actually, the doctor has prescribed a little shopping therapy. So here's what you're going to do. 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You will feel better. Oh, yes. Oh, yes. Doctor recommended, of course.
1: Guys, we've got to pay the rent. 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

0: Happy Hits Radio, it is the Professor. So I mentioned this earlier in the radio program. I had to work at an event this past Friday evening, and I was there quite a while. I mean, 4, maybe 5 hours. It was a full evening of activity, and it's good, right? It's a city event, so, you know, free, open to the public, and one of those things that actually makes this little town look pretty good, right? And they do one every month. The problem is that because of the way the 4th of July fell this year, July's free Friday event was held until the end of the month, this past Friday. Now, August has begun. They have another one this Friday. It's like, oh, I'm not prepared to do this again this week. Not at all. Oh, man. But you know what? It's all right because, well, it all converts to money at the end of the day.
1: I know you moved on to someone new. Hope life is beautiful. You were the light for me to find my truth. I just want to say thank

I traveled around the world, think where you living at now. I heard you moved to Austin, got an apartment and settled down. And every once in a while, I start texting, write a paragraph, but then I delete the message. Think about you like a

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1: England's FA are reportedly set to join the Welsh Football Association in withdrawing their support for FIFA president Gianni Infantino. It follows controversy surrounding FIFA's plans to sell stakes in a company to run their competitions, which was scrapped after the proposals were rejected by three confederations. Nigel Farage says his party's plans to intercept and return migrant boat crossings in the English Channel would be legal. Reform UK has proposed using the Royal Navy to transport migrants to France or Belgium under a plan called Operation Fortress. Zaha Youssef announced the plans.
2: A nation that cannot control its borders is not a sovereign nation. And Britain is being invaded.
1: England and Wales had their driest Julys on record. It was even the driest month that's ever been recorded in the South. And comedian Jimmy Cricket has died at the age of 80 after a short illness. In a statement, his family says he was surrounded by love, laughter and songs. From Radio News Hub, I'm Lucy Gorman-Lee.
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1: A dry evening for most, feeling very hot in the south. Cloudy at further north and west, with outbreaks of rain at times. A low of 15 degrees Celsius.
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0: Oh, I'd climb back between the sheets right now. I could sleep till dawn tomorrow. Happy Hits Radio, it is the Professor. No sleeping, though, because it is time, of course, for Strange But True. And our Strange But True today coming from New Jersey. That's where cops are disguising themselves as shrubs to catch distracted drivers. So there's a little town in New Jersey called Dunellen. And, well, apparently people are not behaving on their phones in the car, right? Because the law is very clear. You cannot be using your cell phone handheld while you're driving, okay? It is the law. And in an effort to enforce that, apparently officers have basically been putting on ghillie suits, right? So they look like, you know, brush, like a shrub. And they're kind of like hunkering next to trees and different things to see if they can catch people unawares on their phone while they're driving. And it is working, right? So apparently in the space of one afternoon, they issued 74 tickets to people over the course of about 6 hours. So it is working, but golly, it gives a whole new meaning to the word ambush, am I right?
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a song about money in your wallet is as close as I come to having money in my wallet. 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

0: And Peaky Blinders creator Stephen Knight says he's thrilled after the West Midlands was recognised as an official production hub following the success of the franchise. The British Film Commission announced it today, and the region, specifically in Birmingham, has become the UK's eighth official hub for its ability to deliver high-end film and TV projects.
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0: Heavy Hits Radio, it is the Professor. So earlier in the hour, I was discussing cops popping out and surprising people in an effort to enforce the law. We have something similar that's about to unfold here. And I'm curious if this is a thing for you guys. So here, every now and then, one of the various police departments, be it the city or the county or, you know, whatever the case may be, they will have just kind of set up a random checkpoint somewhere. And, you know, they do it in an effort to catch people who, you know, are perhaps impaired or, you know, maybe they're looking for somebody and they're just going to do this car by car. Either way, you know, it's no biggie to me, right? My cars are legal. I'm legal. I got nothing going on. But it's an enormous hassle, right? Because it really ties up traffic when they do it. And it causes strange behavior in people, right? So you have this mix of people who, you know, they just don't want to deal with it, so they will, you know, get off the road, turn around, and go back the way they came. Look suspicious, right? And sometimes that gets people in trouble. And then others, you know, are about to have a really, really bad afternoon.
1: You're just like my favorite song going round and round my head. Like my favorite song going round and round my head.

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1: The English and Welsh FAs are reportedly planning on withdrawing their support for FIFA president Gianni Infantino. It's after controversial plans for FIFA to sell stakes in a company to run their competitions was scrapped after the proposals were rejected by three confederations. Reform UK's plans to intercept and return migrant boats crossing the English Channel would comply with international law. That's what leader Nigel Farage claims after announcing Operation Fortress, which would use the Royal Navy to transport migrants to France or Belgium. Zai Youssef announced the plans.
2: In fact, the total number of illegal immigrants in this country now stands at well over a million. The United Kingdom is being invaded.
1: It comes as the Prime Minister says his government will be relentless in tackling small boat crossings. And in football, Jordan Henderson has signed for Chelsea in a two-year deal. The England international has left Brentford. That's the latest from Radio News Hub. I'm Lucy Gorman-Lee.
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1: A dry evening for most, feeling very hot in the south. Cloudy at further north and west with outbreaks of rain at times. A low of 15 degrees Celsius.
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Happy Hits Radio, it is the Professor, and I had somebody say to me once, if you don't have somebody looking after your IT at work, then it's not getting done. There are some things that if you don't know to do it, it's just not going to happen, and it's too much to know if you're not a professional. That's why you need A14 IT Services, right? Because they take care of all of it. They know the law, they know what's required, and they know how to do it. You know how to run a business, they know how to keep it safe. A14ITServices.com.

0: Happy Hits Radio. It is the Professor. So I am in House Hunt Part the Second. So some of you might remember a couple of months ago, I was hot on the trail of a pretty interesting house that came up for sale. And it's a house that I had seen for years and years driving past it. And all of a sudden there's a for sale sign in the yard. The timing just wasn't right. And I didn't end up with it. And honestly, now that I look back on it, it's kind of a relief. That house needed work. And I would have been a slave to it for years to come, right? But don't think that stopped old Profi from keeping his eye out, right? Because I'm in the market for something cheap and needs a little work and maybe isn't ideal for everybody, but I do have time and I'm fairly crafty. There's, you know, now I'm not going to dig into the walls to work on the wiring and I'm not going to dig up the sewer line to work on the plumbing, but nah, I can take care of basic maintenance things. So I found another one and today might be the day. I'm excited. It's a farmhouse from 1890. And it's, you know, for us, of course, that's old, right? But it, you know, it fits the bill. It's got a nice big yard for the dogs. It's got a multi-car garage out in the back so I can park my derelict old heaps. Really, it's calling out to me. It's just, it's going to add some time to my commute. And I got to be honest, I'm a little on the fence about that. But the price is right. And it's old. And cars and dogs, and it makes me happy. So we'll find out. A couple hours from now, we'll just see.
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2: Comedian Jimmy Cricket has died at the age of 80 after a short illness. In a statement, his family says he was surrounded by love, laughter and songs. His youngest son described his father as being like a light and said he loved making people laugh. Ariana Grande says she plans to take a break from public-facing work and the scrutiny that it brings. A spokesperson for the singer says she'll be taking a break when she ends her Eternal Sunshine tour in London later this month. The London theatre where Ariana was due to perform in Sunday in the Park with George says it wishes her nothing but the best after she quits the project. And Peaky Blinders creator Stephen Knight says he's thrilled after the West Midlands was recognised as an official production hub following the success of the franchise. The British Film Commission announced it today, and the region, specifically in Birmingham, has become the UK's eighth official hub for its ability to deliver high-end film and TV projects.
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1: Angsty Teenage Prof did enjoy a little bit of Bastille, I will say. Happy Hits Radio, it is the Refuser, and look, we've reached the wrap-up portion of the radio program. Hey, that's a fine feeling, because for you guys, that means, hopefully, that dreaded first day of the week is in the books. And if you still have work to do, fear not, Happy Hits will be here with you all the rest of the evening. But as for me, my time is done here, and it's good because I've got lots of stuff to do. This is going to be an interesting day and a busy, busy week for me. I am not interested. Wednesday, I've got something work-related to do before I even get out the door, right? So Wednesday, I'm going to have to head directly to an event from the house here and then go finish the rest of the day and then, oh, Lord. And then Friday again, another evening event where I will come home exhausted and, you know, realize, oh, the weekend's only 2 days. Okay. Anyway, all I can say is I have appreciated taking this little bit of time and spending it with you. I feel so much better after that. Oh, there's Lizzie. I told you she's in a bad mood today. Anyway, I gotta run. Y'all have a fantastic evening. Thank you so much for being here. And Lord willing, I'll talk to you tomorrow.

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1: England's FA are reportedly set to join the Welsh Football Association in withdrawing their support for FIFA president Gianni Infantino. It follows controversy surrounding FIFA's plans to sell stakes in a company to run their competitions, which was scrapped after the proposals were rejected by three confederations. Nigel Farage says his party's plans to intercept and return migrant boats crossing the English Channel would be legal. Reform UK's proposed using the Royal Navy to transport migrants to France or Belgium under a plan called Operation Fortress. Zaya Yusuf announced it earlier.
2: A nation that cannot control its borders is not a sovereign nation. And Britain is being invaded. For decades, Tory and Labour governments promised to get tough on illegal immigration.
1: And Emma Raducanu will miss the US Open due to a stress fracture. The British number one suffered the injury to her right lower leg. From Radio News Hub, I'm Lucy Gorman-Lee.
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1: A dry evening for most, feeling very hot in the south. Cloudy at further north and west with outbreaks of rain at times. A low of 15 degrees Celsius.

Good evening and welcome back to your Happy Hits Rock Show. With me, Courtney, here on Happy Hits Radio. It is Monday, the 3rd of August, a brand new month, and we are certainly looking forward to a lot of things coming up this month as well. So let's get straight into your music, kicking off your rock show for August. Here's some Paramore.

505 there. Arctic Monkeys here on your Happy Hits Rock Show. A huge shout out to the professor for getting us ready for tonight's rock show with the Dive Time Show, and also to obviously Vincent, Mark and Dan, who were on before as well today. How are we all doing? How's our weekend been? Let us know over on Instagram at Happy Hits UK.

So what have we all been up to? How have we been enjoying this continued warm weather? It does sometimes feel a little bit relentless, doesn't it? I'm enjoying the fact that it's summer and we are having a lot of warm weather, but it can feel a lot. So what have we all been up to? 07537 211766 is the number to let us know.

within Temptation there. What Have You Done? It's such a great song, absolutely brilliant tune. Right, we're gonna have some we've got some Billy Joel coming up for you towards the later half of the first half of the show. That was a very complicated way to say that. And we've got some Hailstorm playing for you next.

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You're still with me, Courtney, here on Happy Hits Radio, more music variety. 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Now, I promised you some Billy Joe earlier, if it was cruel not to play it. So here is We Didn't Start the Fire.

Cassiet there, Epicac, and she absolutely killed it on Friday night at the Pride Rock Show down in Brighton. Obviously, it was Brighton Pride over the weekend, and she was brilliant. We absolutely love Cassiet, and I would highly recommend seeing her live if you are a fan of her music. Right, we're going to get a classic on for you now. Here's some Motley Crue.

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1: A man who kept his dead mother inside a freezer for nearly 3 years has been jailed. 60-year-old Christopher Phillips received more than £78,000 of her benefits. He previously admitted preventing the lawful and decent death of Sylvia Phillips. Judge Lloyd Clark delivered the sentence.
2: I'm satisfied that, although the other relevant factors indicate that a suspended sentence would be appropriate, the seriousness of these offences means that appropriate punishment can only be achieved by an immediate custodial sentence.
1: Donald Trump has accused Iran of being dishonest in denying talks aimed at ending the conflict were being held. The US president said on social media that Tehran had begged for negotiations. He says talks will be held on Monday, but this was subsequently denied by Tehran. And broadcaster John Humphreys says he remembers Rod Liddell as one of a kind after his death, aged 66. A statement from his children says the journalist had suffered from a short illness. From Radio News Hub, I'm Lucy Gorman-Lay.
3: 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Now you can claim for free using the FCA redress scheme, which your lender should contact you about if you're eligible. 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So if you bought cars on finance between 2007 and 2024, then text PCP to 60777 now.
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1: A dry evening for most, feeling very hot in the south. Cloudy at further north and west with outbreaks of rain at times. A low of 15 degrees Celsius.

If you weren't singing along, then what were you doing? Bring Me to Life there, Evanescence here on Happy Hits Radio. And of course, they are hitting UK soil next month for their incredible worldwide tour. Very, very exciting. Right, lots of music to get on for you in the next hour. Some all-time lows and Red Hot Chili Peppers all playing for you. Before that, though, here's some Linkin Park.

Now, there's so many gigs and festivals still happening throughout the summer. We've obviously got Reading Festival at the end of the month. We've also just had the likes of Kendall Calling and Truck Festival as well. It is brilliant, isn't it, festival season? What have you been to? Have you been to any great festivals? Or are you still planning on going to some? Let us know on 07507 211 766.

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They're going to be in the UK towards the end of the year. I've never seen them live. I'm still really hoping to get to see them in December. But are you a fan? Let us know.

0: 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And after the break, we're going to play an artist who is actually supporting them on their US leg, Paris Jackson. And we're back just after that break.
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Buried Tomorrow and Black Flame there. What a brilliant tune. We absolutely love some Buried Tomorrow here on the show. Right, still got lots of music to get through before the end of the show. It is coming up to 20 to 9, sorry. Still got Guns N' Roses to play for you and some Set It Off before. Although, here's some Fleetwood Mac.

Well, that's all I've got time for tonight here on your Happy Hits Rock Show. Thank you so much for joining me once again. I'll be back tomorrow at 7 p.m. after the Dive Time show for your Tuesday evening show. And before that, though, let's play you a classic, and one that's definitely been a song that we've heard a lot this summer. Here's some Oasis.

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1: A man's been jailed for 2 years in Fulmans after keeping his dead mother inside a freezer for nearly 3 years while continuing to receive more than £78,000 of her benefits. 60-year-old Christopher Phillips previously admitted preventing the lawful and decent burial of Sylvia Phillips at their home in Porthcawl. Judge Lloyd Clark delivered the sentence.
2: The prosecution has submitted that your culpability is high because of the sophisticated nature of the offences and because there was significant planning. I disagree. Collecting your mother's prescriptions as usual and telling lies to avoid detection does not amount to sophisticated offending.
1: Donald Trump says he thinks he and Prime Minister Andy Burnham will have a very good relationship. The US president also said the UK need to tackle immigration and that Britain is currently a bankrupt country. And England and Wales had their driest Julys on record. It was even the driest month that's ever been recorded in the South. That's the latest from Radio News Hub. I'm Lucy Gorman-Lee.
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1: Outbreaks of heavy rain in the north with a risk of thunder. Scattered showers in the south with the odd thunderstorm. Very warm and humid with a high of 28 degrees Celsius.

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1: The US president says he's going to have a very good relationship with Andy Burnham. Donald Trump says in their phone call on the Prime Minister's first day in Number 10, they spoke about the potential future of drilling in the North Sea. He also said the UK need to tackle immigration and that Britain is currently a bankrupt country. A man's been jailed after keeping his dead mother inside a freezer for nearly 3 years while continuing to receive more than £78,000 of her benefits. 60-year-old Christopher Phillips previously admitted preventing the lawful and decent burial of Sylvia Phillips. Judge Lloyd Clark delivered the sentence.
2: The offence of preventing a lawful and decent burial is a serious one, which, save in exceptional circumstances, requires a custodial sentence. Although the circumstances of your case and your motivation are unusual, in my judgment, they are not exceptional.
1: And broadcaster John Humphreys says he remembers Rod Liddell as one of a kind after his death, aged 66. From Radio News Hub, I'm Lucy Gorman-Lee.
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1: Outbreaks of heavy rain in the north with a risk of thunder. Scattered showers in the south with the odd thunderstorm. Very warm and humid with a high of 28 degrees Celsius.

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1: A man's been jailed for 2 years and 4 months after keeping his dead mother inside a freezer for nearly 3 years while continuing to receive more than £78,000 of her benefits. 60-year-old Christopher Phillips previously admitted preventing the lawful and decent burial of Sylvia Phillips at their home in Porthcawl. Judge Lloyd Clark delivered the sentence.
2: The prosecution has submitted that your culpability is high because of the sophisticated nature of the offences and because there was significant planning. I disagree. Collecting your mother's prescriptions as usual and telling lies to avoid detection does not amount to sophisticated offending.
1: Donald Trump says he thinks he and Prime Minister Andy Burnham will have a very good relationship. The US President also said the UK needs to tackle immigration and that Britain is currently a bankrupt country. And England and Wales had their driest Julys on record. It was even the driest month that's ever been recorded in the South. That's the latest from Radio News Hub. I'm Lucy Gorman-Lee.
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1: Outbreaks of heavy rain in the north with a risk of thunder. Scattered showers in the south with the odd thunderstorm. Very warm and humid with a high of 28 degrees Celsius.

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4: Hello, this is Chris Brooks, and last weekend on the UK Hot 40 Countdown, it went like this. At three, Samba and Homewrecker. Alex Warren, Fever Dream at two. And for the eighth week at number one, Taylor Swift with I Knew It, I Knew You. I loved you, came back when it mattered. Can she make it 9 weeks? 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
2: But they don't wear these where I'm from. 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
1: The US president says he's going to have a very good relationship with Andy Burnham. Donald Trump says in their phone call on the Prime Minister's first day in number 10, they spoke about the potential future of drilling in the North Sea. He also said the UK need to tackle immigration and that Britain is currently a bankrupt country. A man's been jailed after keeping his dead mother inside a freezer for nearly 3 years while continuing to receive more than £78,000 of her benefits. 60-year-old Christopher Phillips previously admitted preventing the lawful and decent burial of Sylvia Phillips. Judge Lloyd Clark delivered the sentence.
2: The offence of preventing a lawful and decent burial is a serious one, which, save in exceptional circumstances, requires a custodial sentence. Although the circumstances of your case and your motivation are unusual, in my judgment, they are not exceptional.
1: And broadcaster John Humphreys says he remembers Rod Liddle as one of a kind after his death, age 66. From Radio News Hub, I'm Lucy Gorman-Lee.
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1: Outbreaks of heavy rain in the north with a risk of thunder. Scattered showers in the south with the odd thunderstorm. Very warm and humid with a high of 28 degrees

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1: The Prime Minister says rapists, serious child sex offenders and grooming offenders will be excluded from the planned early prison release scheme. Andy Burnham has paused plans to release prisoners early in September to ease overcrowding in jails. The scheme will now be delayed until October. A man has been jailed for 2 years and 4 months after keeping his dead mother inside a freezer for nearly 3 years at their home.